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2: She said, oh, hi, nice to meet you tonight. Maybe we could go, let's get up off our feet.
1: Außerdem in der nächsten halben Stunde.
0: Amy

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